to be hunted like a wild animal because he was poor. But he refused to accept his fate, and today his honor has been restored.

industry. You're gonna take on the world someday. You got blood on your face, a big disgrace, waving your banner all over the place. We rock.